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6: Ko te kiwa hai te rānei, ko te!
7: Ko te rāpea.
6: Rāpea.
7: So we looked at koia and how it's used to emphasise or change the context of something.
6: Yeah.
7: And I thought he pai ki te...
6: Add on.
8: You're going to add on this one.
7: So, whakarongo te wai. Māku rāpea, māku rāpea, māku koe e awhi e. So, what
6: and
7: is...
6: And know the difference between awhi and awhina.
7: Ai, kia ora.
8: Yeah, I knew.
6: I went to awhi.
7: Pirangi koe he awhi.
6: Pirangi awhi?
7: Pirangi awhi.
6: He awhi koe. Tēnā koe, guys.
7: Tēnā koe, guys, yeah. Tēnā koe, koutou. So... Is the composer?
6: So I'm happy for you.
7: Is the composer like questioning, or I might help you?
6: Yeah.
7: Or I might help you, rapia?
6: Yeah.
7: It's actually it's an indeed. I will indeed.
8: Oh.
7: So,
6: yeah.
7: So when someone says, oh, kia kai tātou ki tēnei wharekai, say ai rapia, absolutely.
8: Okay. Oh, yeah. So it's.
7: Kia haere rāpia ki reira. Let's go there.
6: Thank you for bringing that back for me. Yeah, because he wareware au I reira rā te ra kōreo iriana.
7: Ai.
6: Yeah, awesome. Yeah, māku rāpia.
7: So rāpia, ne? Come and I think.
8: Indeed.
7: I hazard a guess that's also sort of the same use te kiwaha rungonui ki kahununu mō kamutupia.
6: Right, right.
7: And when people hear kamutupia, they're like, so
6: yes, nice.
7: I'm Ron Burgundy, but it's actually definite.
6: Like,
7: yeah. So ai rāpia. Kia haere rāpia ki te kōrero ki ai. Perhaps you should. That's indeed.
6: So it's more intense, eh? Because yeah. Kua rongo au e te ka mutu i te arawa. E tai ka ka mutu te hui.
7: Ah.
6: So ka mutu pē te hui is like it's up. From mutu, eh?
7: Yep,
6: must be, eh?
7: Must be,
6: eh?
7: Ai pia.
6: Koia rāpia.
7: Koia rāpia. Ai rāpia.
6: Koia rāpia.
7: Yeah.
8: Can I go, e hara rāpia?
6: Nah. No.
8: Like, can you use it in a negative way?
6: Oh.
7: I haven't heard it, so I couldn't say yes or no. Kei te mā?
6: I've never heard kaore rāpia, but kaore pia.
7: Kaore pia.
8: Oh, yeah.
6: Kaore pia.
8: Is that, but is that, that's more like, oh, maybe.
6: Yeah.
7: That's the perhaps.
6: Maybe
7: yeah.
6: Not.
7: Mm.
6: Kaore pia.
8: Yeah, maybe not, yeah. Maybe not.
6: You know, tētahi you may have heard of it, te pane kiritanga. Tētahi o a mātou, kurahe. Oh, no, actually, i te kōrua noi ho e tei, and i makangia tētei, i roto i tana, i tana kōrero, something pia.
7: Mm.
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7: Yeah.
6: Kare te Māori i maka noa i te pea.
7: Ai.
6: Me rua, now this is the perhaps pea.
7: Yeah.
6: Ei. Ka haere like, pea.
8: Tērā pea, ka
6: yeah.
8: Blah,
6: blah. Yeah. Yeah. E tai wā ka ki te tangata pea, when really the answer is, yeah, you're going to do it. So why are you using the pea?
7: Mm-hmm.
6: But
8: yeah.
6: You learn these little Jerry, do you know what they're called?
7: Yeah.
8: They just sometimes roll off.
6: Yeah. Well,
7: but hey, whakaro Pākehā, that's the Ārangi Pākehā, they're like,
6: Kia wāhi noho tātou ki te pea. Me tehi o ngā kianga kupu rānei, ka whai e tehi o ngā kupu pēneki, te pea, is the nge.
7: Oh, pea nge.
6: Yeah.
8: Ah.
6: Yeah. Tērā pia nge, you hear in Waiata. Yeah, and engari. I te mea, ka rongo e ta iwi i te pia nge. Now, kua noho i roto i te reo kōrero. So, nge was a literary device, poetic device, I should say, for the manawataki of the Waiata.
8: Yeah.
7: So you're saying some of them, ko pānui te etahi mō tete ka whakaro ake. Oh, he iwi, he kōrero iwi tēnei. He kupu a iwi tēnei. So this will be my flag to bear. It's like,
6: yeah, nah, but he, actually no te reo.
7: No te reo, yeah.
6: And no te reo mō tētea.
7: Ah, yeah.
6: Yeah. Ko taku taupea nge tēnei ka hoki mai. Perhaps this is my lover that's returned to me.
7: Mm-hmm.
6: Yeah, engari ko te ngei reira, it's an intensifier, but ko te te oana mahi nui is actually for the to carry the rangi and manuataki or rhythm of the waiata.
7: Wa pera I te whakamahinga o, taku, o e.
6: O what?
7: E.
6: E what?
7: Hare te mea ka kōrero pēnei tātou e, e, you know, just the
6: whakaotini.
7: Yeah.
6: Ah, yeah. E. Yeah, yeah, all
7: yeah.
6: those.
7: Yeah, yeah.
6: One other
8: ah,
6: one.
8: Ah, yeah.
6: Yeah. Yeah, yeah. It's like tā huai nawa. You know, e tai o ngā haka te apanui, tai rāwhiti, me mātou, me te ao Māori, but ko kore rango nei nai ni, tā huai nawa, ah, ka re rā he wahi, ne ri te kia hine mua. 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
8: Is it one word?
6: Hika, na hinawa is, yeah. Ta en tāhu ai nawa.
8: Is it shiny?
6: Ke ai nā tāwa i te kiki pāti e kupa mai tā ara i tāhu ai nawa. Ahue. It's a manawataki thing.
7: Yeah, yeah.
6: Kāre he kupu pāke ki te hinawa.
7: Yeah.
6: Mm. But it fits in with the rhythm.
8: Yeah.
6: And e whērao ki te ngē.
8: Yeah.
6: I muri te pē. Ko tā ku tā pē ange tēnei ka hoki mai. Yeah.
7: And so even someone who's trying to translate it might go, oh, hinawa. Hinawa nawa.
6: Yeah, yeah,
8: yeah.
7: Ka huri.
6: It's not, it's a like a tra-la-la-la-la.
7: Yeah, yeah, yeah.
8: Yeah,
7: yeah. Tra-la-la-la-la. Yeah,
8: yeah, yeah. Yeah.
6: So like, you know, Bob and Crazy Ball. It's a Nah, how's that going to be? He whera e tahi o ngā anō he karakia, but really it's nonsensical.
7: Yep.
6: And it's a whole lot of kupu. Engari, to the uninitiated ear, one would think. Ane, and you start making up a tikanga, and Farehuia, he would say, te mate, ko waiarawa tātou ki te kimi tikanga.
7: Yeah, yeah.
6: I nā wā katoa. Mm. E tai wāhi kāre, he tikanga kāre, e hohonutanga.
7: Yeah, yeah.
6: Ay, and that's one of those instances.
7: Yeah.
6: Like,
7: pera I te oi.
6: Oi.
7: Oi.
6: Wow. That's like the, that's the vibrational thing.
7: Ai. Yeah.
6: Oi. So, what was the keyword?
8: Rāpia.
6: Koia a rāpia.
7: Rāpia.
6: Māku rāpia.
7: Māku rāpia. Ai rāpia.
6: If you had a wow moment, let's go back to Afi and Afina. I don't know if we talked about this. Afi is to embrace.
7: Yeah.
6: Okay. Afina is like to assist to help.
8: Assist to help.
6: So, you know, at least you're going around hugging them.

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6: 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Nā, korongo koutou ko te koia, and I think we've spoken about...
8: We have spoken about koia as an emphasis word before.
6: Yeah, we've used it for maybe, I think, oh, I don't know, whatever episode it would have been, but, you know, you can say koia.
7: Koia hoki.
6: Like, yo.
7: Yeah, that's it.
8: Yeah.
6: Koia.
7: Yeah.
6: Koia, koia. Was like, yeah, okay, sure. Koia, koia. Yeah, sure.
7: Mm.
6: When you think it would be like, yo, right on, but yeah. And then you've got koia pū.
7: Mm.
6: And if anyone, wow, I don't know which parts of the neighbourhood of Tainui uses the re, but I know.
7: Koia re?
6: Yeah.
7: Oh, yeah.
6: You can say koia re.
9: He whenua, he wai, he tangata. Raupatu, the land, the water, the people.
10: E kahana te puia ki te whakakite, ai painga mo te iwi, me ngāna kupu, me he mea ka moimoi ahau, kua hau anake, me he mea ka moimoi a e tātou, ka tāia e tātou. 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
9: 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To grow, to prosper, to flourish.

0: it's your Rebel Teddy for the part that I hear. Today I'm going to teach you how to ask somebody how they are tonight. Ke te pē whiakwe I tēnei pō. 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Ke te pē whiakwe I tēnei pō.
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0: Every episode, we usually start off with a kiwaha o te wiki. But sometimes with our iwi o te wiki guests, they change it up with a kianga. 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Do you have any of those to share with us?
1: I guess one of the big ones is whanake whakamua.
2: Whanake whakamua.
1: Develop forward, eh?
0: That's mean.
1: Developments, eh? Whether it's real development, personal developments, iwi development.
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3: Whanake whakamua.
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0: 95.4 Tainui Live. 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Nā te wānanga o Aotearoa. Ki runga i te reo irirangi o Tainui.
3: Wai pēnei, kua timatau ki te tuhi i ngā kupu e maharanau i kōrau te ai taku kui o tira rātai te Black Power.
4: Ai.
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4: Ai.
5: Yeah.
3: Nā, me wareware ki ngā mea me wareware.
4: Ai.
3: Ne? Kia kaua e wareware ki ngā mea me mahara. And then, when I remembered that, I thought, ah, because etahi o tātou, we think, how come we use a ki here and an e here with wareware?
4: Mm.
3: So kaua e wareware ki tēnā. Now, if I was to say, kei wareware i ākoe, kei wareware tēnā i ākoe, ne? They both mean the same thing, but it's actually talking about your relationship with wareware.
4: Ai, yep.
3: Now, i wareware i ākoe, you just clean forgot it.
5: Yeah.
3: I wareware koe ki tērā, well, what would be your opposite?
4: The opposite to that.
3: Well, i wareware koe ki tēnā, you made it so you would forget that.
4: Mm-hmm.
5: Just trying to think of a context in where I would do that.
3: A relationship with something? Or something
5: you just
3: like
5: block it out of your mind.
3: Yeah, yeah. Or let bygones be bygones in a more positive.
5: Okay.
4: Oh, so ki te raru koe, ki tētahi atu.
3: Tukua tērā ki a wareware.
4: Tukua tērā ki a wareware.
3: Let it be forgotten.
4: Oh, right. Yeah.
3: Yeah.
5: So, and that's the difference with using a
3: stative.
5: And not a key.
3: Yeah, e is a well, I clean forgot it.
5: Okay.
3: It's now a stative. It's a state of being.
4: E kore
3: I'm
4: oki
3: in a state
4: ki te,
3: of wareware.
4: Yeah, e kore oki ki te mahara.
3: And those are the things like, koe tai atu o ngā kupu, pēnei te, hea te rereke o te kawe me te heri, anei tāku. 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
5: Mm-hmm.
3: Now, that person's going to a tangi, you know they're going, I know they're going, you know I'm not going, that person knows I'm not going. Kawea tēnei te kautāra ki aia.
5: Yeah, but he knows what it's for.
3: Yeah.
5: Yeah.
3: Now, hea te heri. Have you heard the word harimate?
5: No.
3: E ate re ki o te kawe mate me te harimate. Ane. So we're talking about a tikanga of kawe mate. And kawe mate is when you take the memory of the person that's recently passed to a place that they have a
5: connection.
3: Affiliation to.
5: Affiliation, yeah.
3: Tribal affiliation to. It's probably the best way to explain it. And I au e tamariki ana kareo e kita I te whakāhua. Because in our tikanga, a photo wouldn't come out until after the year is up.
4: Yeah.
3: But everybody knew ko te kawe mate tēnei o. Eh?
5: Yeah.
3: And actually, I've only got a couple of memories of where there was a tētai kaupapa motuhake kawe mate. And the other pā marae, where that person belonged to, it would be an actual event, eh? So
5: yeah.
3: Everybody knows. So there was no need for a photo.
5: Right.
3: And because we didn't, and still today, ka purutia tonutia e mātou e rā tikanga. Waiho kia eke te tekau marua marama, a inaene ko hoki mai anō ngā tikanga kia matariki ki wetei whānei, a ko pai rātou hoeno kia rātou tērā. So I didn't see photos. And me and my auntie were just talking about, my auntie and I were just talking about the other week, how when the photo would come out, the unveiling, everybody would cry because nobody had that photo in their homes.
5: Right.
3: Everybody would remove the photo of the deceased. And it was about not just wiping them, but closure and coming to grips with not seeing them alive.
5: Mm.
3: You see them. And I asked te tau mātou kai ma Uncle Sunny, he said, how you pera, he goes, ko te kōloa rātou mā, ka poke a koe.
4: Aye.
3: Haunted.
4: Mm-hmm.
3: Now, not spiritually, you haunt yourself.
5: Brief.
4: You haunt yourself.
3: Now, I need tētai kōrero ki a tātou, and I just said this to my uncle 2 days ago. Now, you know, we've heard the figurative expression, death scroll.
5: Doom scrolling.
3: Yeah, or doom, death scroll.
5: Yeah.
3: And you scrolling.
5: Oh, yeah, gosh.
3: And you know what it's whānau?
5: Gets me all the time.
3: Sorry about it. I'm hardly on my phone these days. Or, you know, I've disconnected to reconnect.
4: Kia ora.
3: So, you know, I'm not on social media. I can just see how much people are on their phones.
5: Yeah.
3: By not being on mine.
5: See myself much I'm on my phone. It's just too much.
3: Oh, I went into a shop the other day and, oh, you know, I don't have to say, well, this is what's happening now. E nāne, kei te te tiro tātou ki ngā whakāhua o te o tātou huhua mate.
4: Aye.
3: And that really is a death scroll.
4: That is a death scroll.
3: Mm. And you're just looking at photos of people that have passed recently.
5: Mm. Yeah.
3: And you don't let them go. And that is a momo poke.
4: Aye.
3: Kei te poke a koe.
4: Aye.
3: E koe anō because... And kare tōra tai haere mai and watch you looking at them scrolling, you know, their photos, but... You're actually making it harder for yourself to move.
4: Aye.
3: So kawe mate is an event to kawe the mate of that person. Name. A hari mate, ne, isn't. But te rāpea, pēnei e tahi wiki ka mahui nei, you might go to a pōwhiri ka tūpono koe ki te whānau pani. They're not there for a kawe mate.
4: Aye.
5: Right.
3: Now, correctly, you shouldn't say tēnei te kawe I te mate. Because they haven't done that as a hapū.
4: Yeah, with that same consideration.
3: Koeira.
4: Kawea tēnei.
3: Koeira.
4: Ai.
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4: I mea.
3: Whakatū te pōwhiri, ko te kawe mate tēnei o ai.
4: Ai.
3: You should be saying, tēnei anō te hari mai te mate.
4: Ai.
3: Take along.
4: Pai tērā.
3: Ne?
4: Marama.
3: Take along hari. I hari a mai au, I've brought along with me.
5: Yeah, okay.
3: Koeira te rereke o te hari me te kawe.
5: Okay.
4: So pēnei te wā ka tū koe ki te mihi ki ngā mate, pai ake ki a mea.
3: Me mea tūpura, if you happen to meet some people that have just recently lost someone, and ko ai koe te ki kei te kawe I te mate me hara koe te tangata, hei pū kōrero mō rātou no reira mai,
4: hei
3: whānau, but you need to respect that they've had a loss, eh?
4: Yeah.
3: So he pai ake e Māori ake te ki, tēnei hoki te haru, te mate.
4: Ai.
3: Yeah, so...
5: Okay.
3: So back to my little dictionary I've been putting together, I've been writing down words that I remember that they used to use because I get a verbal slapping. I got slapped once on the mouth. And what happened when I was a teenager, and it wasn't sore, but because my auntie did it, it was sore.
4: It was
3: mamai.
4: Yeah.
3: I mamai. I mean, I'm getting emotional now, not because of the thinking, but because e ki te anau, koeira tētahi me e kua ngaro. I roto I te ao Māori, it's the reverence, respect, kauanuanu, and engaging in a conversation, and knowing when you shut your mouth, and knowing when you can engage.
4: Kia ora.
3: So etahi wā, Me hau I whakatikaina e etahi, it'll be a hard one, it'll be, but it won't be, you know, you're getting yelled at, but it's enough, it's terse. Moe koe, I he koe, don't do it again.
5: Yeah.
3: We did the second one, will be the hard one.
4: Yeah.
3: Hey.
5: Wow.
3: Don't, nā tētai atu kai ako tēne ki hau, mō koe te ate mistake, you missed the take. Koeira te mistake. You missed the take. Ko reira koe tau ma? Ko e missed the take?

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1: Taringa, he mea tuku nā te wānanga o Aotearoa. Ā, nā te māngai pāho me irirangi te motu I tautoko. 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
2: Tainui Live.
3: Pat, he whenua, he wai, he tangata. Raupatu, the land, the water, the people.
4: Tumati Mahuta was the third son of King Mahuta. On several occasions, he represented his eldest brother, King Te Rata. When King Te Rata died in 1933, his nephew Koroki became the fifth Māori king, and Tumati was one of his nephew's close advisors and guardian. Around that time, Tumati was the leader of a rangatahi group founded by Pei Te Hurenui Jones, which sought to negotiate a settlement compensation promised for the Waikato confiscation claim following the Sim Commission report, which was released in 1926.
3: Kia tupu, kia hua, kia puawai. To grow, to prosper, to flourish.
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0: 95.4.
3: Pat. He whenua, he wai, he tangata. Raupatu, the land, the water, the people.
4: In 1894, King Tawhiel died and his eldest son, Mahuta, became the third Māori king. King Mahuta created the king movement's first courts with judges, clerks and registrars. King Mahuta was asked by Prime Minister Richard Seddon to be a member of the Legislative Council and a minister representing Māori on the Executive Council. Mahuta accepted and was sworn into Parliament in 1903.
3: Kia tupu, kia hua. Kia pua wai, to grow, to prosper, to flourish.

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2: Oh, jeez, okay. So, we're going to have a conversation about tero, but that's okay. We talk about pakaru first.
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1: Yeah,
0: and I used this initially in a waiata that I composed he rangi ko takotoke ana ko tinga te ngārara. And some of you might sing that waiata and not know nāku tērā waiata.
2: Oh, he rawe. He rawe, he tiwi.
1: I think we've talked about it before.
0: We have.
1: On Taringa.
0: Yeah, yeah, that's right. It's been on Taringa.
1: We dissected it a little.
0: Mm-hmm. And pakuru ana te tero o te tīkaukau was in there. In the context of being absolutely, you know, you've overdone it.
2: Yeah, yes.
0: In terms of eating.
2: Oh,
1: I know that feeling well.
0: Yeah. You know, when you think, oh, I'm just going to have one more, and you do, and then one turns into 10.
1: Yeah.
0: Anā koera. You're absolutely, hea te kupu pake?
1: Bloated.
0: Be bloated.
2: Yes, Baiti bloated. Ana. Yep.
0: You are, anā, bloated. Ko tinga te ngārara. Koera tērā, engari. Ko pakaru te tero, you're just had it.
2: Yes. Yeah.
0: You know, you've done yourself in really because, because of you've eaten too much, you've done yourself in.
2: Yeah, and you know, when you're talking about pakaru ana te tero, I'm thinking to myself, oh, you're almost on exploding point.
0: Yes.
2: You know? And that's the imagery that I get from our kiwaha.
0: Yeah.
2: Yeah, good boy.
3: Raupatu, he whenua, he wai, he tangata. Raupatu, the land, the water, the people.
4: Nō te tau kotahi mano i warau waru te kau mārima, ka tuhia e te Taraipunara o Waitangi ki tāneri puata mō Manukau, Waiwaru. 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

0: Final whānau to Rebel Tani for the Pātara here, and today we're looking at farewells. Okay, so if you are the one leaving, you would say to the person staying behind, e noho rā, stay and be well. E noho rā.
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0: Moa rant there me te waiata Arero Pounamu. Pounamu, I thought they might find your name. Got the karere haere ake nei. And a new survey from the Public Service Association shows a lot of public service workers are thinking about leaving Aotearoa for better pay overseas, especially in Australia. More than one in four workers said that they are considering moving overseas. For young workers under 25, it's almost half. Workers say the big reasons are, obviously, the cost of living is too high, absolutely. Wages are not keeping up, yes. Jobs feel less secure, and workloads are stressed, and workloads and stress are getting worse. Probably because of the cost of living and the wages and all of that. Health workers, correction staff, social workers and support workers are among those are looking overseas for better pay and working conditions. The PSA says recent government job cuts and changes across the public service have made workers feel worried and under pressure. Thousands of jobs have already been cut or reviewed. There are concerns this could make staff shortages even worse in hospitals, prisons, social services and community support. Workers already say they are dealing with burnout, delays and heavier workloads. Union leaders warn Aotearoa could lose a whole generation of skilled workers trained here but choosing to build their futures overseas. Rural communities and vulnerable whānau could be hit the hardest if services lose more staff. Public sector representatives say the challenge now is not just hiring workers, it's keeping skilled people in Aotearoa for the future. Yep, and I'm going to put this out there. That's why we all need to vote this year. Alright? Alright. Koe ra tēnā, he mi peke tēnei, ahiahi mai.
1: Hui hui a mai ki te waharoa. Te waharoa with him.
2: Kupu whakarite, rite, rite, kia rite mai, hei.
3: He tau whawhatirua.
4: Confused? Flat notes.
5: So he rite ki tētehi tangata me ngā whakaro. 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
3: Yeah, koia. Yeah. And even yourself, you know, oh, if I see do, I'm just absolutely confused with everything that they just said right now because I have no idea what they were going on about.
4: Oh, okay, because koe tahi wā kei runga koe, e whakarongo ana a ki te paipai, e kei te pahupahu kōrero engare, kare whai a kiko
3: koia.
4: Ki te kaupapa.
3: Yeah, he tai whawhatirua.
4: Ah, right.
2: Jai, mai, hey.
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1: 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Every year the people converge to the front of Tāne Irangi Kapua on the 9th of March.
0: Ko te paukai, he mahi tō kai, he tō tangata. The paukai is to create sustenance for its people.

0: 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Wait, kāne kore, e hikaka nā koutou, koutou ngā kai eke ngaru, because the, well, this is a surfer kore, like, not that I'm a surfer, but I'm sure all you surfers here in Aotearoa are getting excited, in specific, Whangaroa, Raglan, because yes, the countdown is on for the Corona Zero Aotearoa Pro presented by Bonsoi, kicking off in Whangaroa this coming Friday. Whoa, I didn't know it was coming that fast. Some of the world's best surfers have already arrived and are testing the world-famous waves at Manu Bay ahead of 10 days of world-class competition on the mighty Waikato West Coast. If you're keen beans on that, then head along to soak up the atmosphere and support the Aotearoa surfers taking on the global stage, including Raglan's very own locals, Billy Stearman and Alanie Morse, representing their hometown in front of a home crowd with incredible surf, a buzzing event village, live entertainment. Of course, you got to have the kai there and stunning coastal scenery. It's set to be an unforgettable few days in the mighty Waikato. For event updates, go and follow World Surf League website. Ka pai. Ah, oh, that's okay. 15th. That's not far away. That is it's Friday. Boom. Oh, Whangaroa, eh? Raglan, you're going to be buzzing. Beautiful. And just looking at the weather quickly. Oh, it's meant to be beautiful. Whetu mai te manui tera. As of tomorrow, from Wednesday, or I can only see it from Wednesday to next Wednesday, the sun is out. Ka pai. Cheche, all right. Rude boys, if I can name it the words I've written, oh, love your face. Ngāne ko whai muri a rude boys me te waita te kura tapuhi and then paiwa with coming home. Ko hemi peke tēnei, ahi ahi mari. E
1: 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It was Te Kōti that built the house te tokanga nui ānoho. True or false? It was Te Kōti that built the house te tokanga nui ānoho. True or false? True, Te Kōti did build te tokanga nui ānoho.
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1: 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Yeah. I just like
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If I can name it, way it's a country man. 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

0: Tasi Pene, right then, e te waiata tūranga waiwai. E whae ki nei ko te karere haere ake nei. And questions are being raised about whether the new Te Tai Tokerau Party will actually be allowed to use that name in this year's election. Mariamino Kapakingi recently announced that she is leaving Te Pāti Māori to launch the new party named after Te Tai Tokerau electorate. Senior National MP Chris Bishop says he believes electoral rules may stop the party from using the electorate name. He says party names cannot confuse voters, but the Electoral Commission says there is no specific rule banning electorate names. It says each application is looked at individually to make sure names are not misleading or confusing. The Commission also says it has not yet received an official registration application from the party. Kapakingi says the Electoral Commission has not raised any concerns with her so far. To officially register, the party needs at least 500 paying members. Kapakingi says around 200 people have already signed up. She says the new movement will mainly focus on Te Tai Tokerau issues, but could also support kaupapa affecting other rohe around the country. Kapakingi will contest Te Tai Tokerau against Labour MP Willow Jean Prime and Green MP Huhana Linden. She says some voters have told her they want to support her locally while using their party vote for a movement more focused on Te Tai Tokerau. Kapakingi also says she would support other regions creating similar locally focused Māori political movements in the future. Koe ra tēnā, he mi pēke tēnā ahi ahi Māori.
1: Te Waharoa ki te ao Mārama. Te Waharoa with Hems.
2: He tahuna ātara.
0: A gathering of chiefs.
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3: Tika.
2: 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So you can use this as a mihi too. 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
1: Wāhi pā. While renovations were taking place on the dining room at Wāhi, Te Puia moved the coronation celebrations to Tūranga Waiwai, where it remains to this day. Koroki then said, "Leave Wāhi as my place of rest." After Koroki passed away, his cousin Te Marae Paki had the idea of starting a pokai at Wāhi. This was accomplished in 1967. The inaugural date was the 8th of October in celebration of Koroki's coronation day. Tāne Te Pupuke, the meeting house, was relocated from Raungāwari to Wāhi by King Mahuta.
0: Ko te paukai, he mahi tō kai, he tō tangata. The paukai is to create sustenance for its people.

0: My bad. That is Fetty Wap. 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Right there, Mete Waiata. White Roses. Oh, I like White Roses. Anyway, there's a brand new award celebrating Kapa Haka songwriting, and it's called Te Tihi o Te Maunga Tito. The new category recognises kaitito waiata, the people who write and compose songs for kapa haka. I quite like this. It's open to anyone who's written a waiata performed between January 2024 and May 2026, and all ages can enter. Each kapa haka group can submit one entry. You don't even need to be a member of the APRA AMCOS to take part. Music leader Hinewehi Mohi says the award celebrates both traditional waiata and modern creativity on the kapa haka stage. The name was gifted by Ta Timoti Karetu and represents striving for the highest level in songwriting, telling stories, showing culture, and expressing identity through music. Now, winners will be announced at a big ceremony in Tāmaki Makaurau this Oketopa, this October, and it's extra special this year because APRA is celebrating 100 years with an even bigger awards event planned. So this is obviously, if you don't know too much about APRA or a songwriting awards, Silver Scrolls. If you've heard of the Silver Scrolls, koia nei tēnei. Tēnā. And lovely. I love that they've got a kapa haka songwriter award. Te tihi o te maunga tito. Kapai, beautiful. All you songwriters that have written a waiata for kapa haka rōpū and you think, yeah, it was mean. submit it. Submit your waiata, your application. Ki tēnā. A kaupapara. Hoki toki. Chakadimas Pleas up next with She Don't Let Nobody. Tiger Awa, Fai Muri Te Waiatara, Me Te Waiatara No Reira. Bit of J-Bug after that with Let's Do It Again. Ko he mi peke tēnei ahi ahi maari.
1: Upoko pakaru, meka te karanai. Te Awa Waka landed here first before Kainui Waka did. True or false? Te Awa Waka landed here first before Kainui Waka did. True or false? True. Te Awa Waka did land here before Kainui Waka.
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0: Waharoa with him.
1: Finally, Live endeavours to adhere to the guidelines set out by the Broadcasting Standards Authority. However, if you believe that we have breached the codes of broadcasting practice and would like to make a formal complaint, please call us now on 07 824 5650 or email us at info@tainuilive.co.nz. All complaints must be lodged in writing, outlining the details, and sent to Tainui Live, PO Box 648 Hamilton, within 20 working days of the incident.

0: J-Boog, and right there with the words, let's do it again. Right, tata mā, koi ara tēnā, haora te haora o te toru karaka, boom. Hoki mai au hei te whā karaka, me te tātai haora tua toru, a te waharoa.
1: Iwa rimawha.
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0: I was about to say, karewi te parore haere. I'm not just wandering about.
1: Yeah.
0: And mā tātua tū, and I think perhaps the Tairawhiti might say, karore.
2: Karore, ai.
0: Yeah. Engari, a tainui ka ki parore. Pewhia koutou e tai?
2: Iaua. Karewi, tino mohi ana mena rane ko, he karore, he parore.
0: Yeah, you have some word that's on the other end of the spectrum.
2: On the other.
0: So, koera te parore, to wanda ne, and kaewa, you got kupu like kaewa, means to be same sort of a thing, but kaewa, te rere ki o te kaewa, you haven't got a home. Mm. 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And then we got the tene kupu, which is a sort of fun one. 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
2: Tipi, ai.
0: And again, tipi haere and parore are different.
2: Mm.
0: Hey, parore is the sort of going about, tipi haere, you're on a trip of right, some sort.
1: Yeah, yeah.
0: You've there's a plan where you've planned to go such and such, but between te a and the u
2: and the u,
0: I wanganui I te a me te u. Well, you have a tipi haere.
1: Yeah.
0: So koe rā te tipi haere. 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
0: But you're quite different. Not only where you're going to end up, but how you're going to end up there. 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

0: 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Climate activist Mike Smith says the government is attacking democracy after announcing a law change that would stop people suing companies over climate change damage. The government says it plans to change climate laws so companies cannot be taken to court for harm caused by greenhouse gas emissions. The move would stop an important climate case led by Smith against Fonterra and several other major polluters. Smith had been given permission by the Supreme Court to continue the case. He argues large companies that produce huge emissions should be legally responsible for climate harm affecting communities. Justice Minister Paul Goldsmith says climate issues should be handled through government policy, not through court cases. He says Aotearoa already has laws like the Emissions Trading Scheme to deal with emissions. But Smith says changing the law to stop an active court case is dangerous and unfair. He says if politicians can cancel court cases they do not like, it weakens people's legal rights. Smith says the case was not mainly about money. Instead, he wanted the courts to decide whether major polluters should be held responsible for the emissions and a push to reduce pollutions. Environmental groups and climate lawyers have strongly criticised the government's move. Greenpeace called it a shocking abuse of power, while climate lawyer Jenny Cooper says it could remove future rights for Aotearoa to seek compensation for climate harm. Green Party co-leader Chloe Swarbrick says the government is protecting big polluters instead of helping communities affected by climate change. Another climate case against climate change minister Simon Watts is still continuing and is not affected by the proposed law change. Koe ra tēnā. He mi peke tēnei ahi ahi mārī.
1: Te waharoa ki te ao mārama.
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3: Kupi whakarite, rite, rite, kia rite mai, hei.
4: Haro o te kāhu.
5: Eagle-eyed.
4: Mena, ko koe te teitanga te ata mātai, te hekaupapane, if you're just looking at things and looking deep into things, or you're good at analysing stuff or picking up things, yeah, you're eagle-eyed, you're just really good at
6: it. It could also be someone quite deep, hey?
4: Yeah, it can be used in that sense as well, yeah. So, yeah, that's another flip to the coin off the kōrero. Haro o te kāhu, because if you think about the bird and being able to see things on the ground, you know, they could be thousands of feet up in the air, you can see little worms down there that it wants to have a koi off and down there gets it. So,
6: yeah, hei hoki te whakamahi mō te tūpuna, mō te te tūpuna e maru nei te tangata?
7: Can we look at me? I'm like, hey, will I ask you? Can we use it like this? Can we use it like that? Hey,
8: Atapai, you're going really hard
4: or
8: otakahu in this.
4: Looking too deep into it, man.
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0: Kua whakatūria e hau tēnei tāonga. 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
1: Ngā Tai e Rua Marae. The Pokai at Ngā Tai e Rua was founded in 1947 by King Koroki. In most accounts, King Koroki set this pokai up on Easter Monday. Tariki Nui Te Atairangi Kahu directed Ngā Titipa to move it to the third Saturday of April, thereby clearing the Easter period holiday break as family time. The purpose of the marae was as a bond between Ngāti Porou and Tainui. Sua Pirana Ngata and Te Puia Herangi became close friends also. The establishment of the marae was a tribute to Ngata's rural farming schemes.
0: Ko te paukai, he mahi tō kai, he tō tangata. The paukai is to create sustenance for its people.

0: 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True or false? Kia Marangi Kahu is the wife of Kingi Koroki. True or false? True. Tiki took her mother's name, Kia Marangi Kahu, when she became queen.
1: Upoku Pakaru Resources proudly sponsored by Waikato Paimi.
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0: Will Smith, right there, Matthew Watts, getting jiggy with it. Na na na na na na na. Hey, na na na na na na. All right, tēnei, a 2-day te tākau mārua o May. Today is International Nurses Day, a worldwide day to recognise and celebrate nurses and the vital work they do in our healthcare. In Aotearoa, the day is especially significant because nurses are a huge part of the public health system. From hospitals and GP clinics to Māori and Pacific health providers, aged care, mental health, rural health care and community services. In Aotearoa, organisations such as the New Zealand Nurses Organisation, or NZNO, and health providers around the country usually celebrate with thank you events and morning teas, awards and staff recognitions, social media tributes, community appreciation campaigns, and discussions about nursing shortages, pay, staffing, and working conditions. This year, there's also strong public discussions around pay equity claims, staffing shortages, pressure on hospitals and nurses, and retaining graduate nurses here in Aotearoa. Those issues have been highlighted recently by NZNO and nursing publications across Aotearoa. A recent Aotearoa exhibition for the day described nurses as providing essential manaakitanga and highlighted the importance of investing in the nursing workforce for the future of healthcare. The International 2026 theme is Our Nurses, Our Future, the Economic Power of Care. So anyway, long story short, if you know a nurse here in Aotearoa today, it's a good day to say Ngā mihi nui ki a koe mo tō mahi, thank you very much for what you do. Especially because many are working long shifts under pretty intense pressure while keeping the health system running and probably still doing it with a smile on their dial. So e mihi atu ana, kia koutou wa mātou nei, wa tātou nei, e nehi kiko nei, ki Aotearoa mō wa koutou nei mahi rangatira. 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Oh, he mi peke tēnei, ahi ahi Māori.
1: Ko taupiriku ao, ko kai tōtehe, te purupuru o te waka.
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0: Jennifer Hudson, right there with their Way It's a Spotlight. 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
1: Well, I'm on my Anone crusade. A few episodes back, yes. We were giving a solution or other ways of using or other kiwaha that would replace the habit that some have formed in using anone. How would you say they were using it as just to open the line?
2: And furthermore,
1: as a consequence, that we looked at
2: added to that.
1: Added to that, mm-hmm. And like so, instead of anone e hoa ma, you can say kamutu.
3: Kamutu.
1: Kamutu. Ka mutu. Kamutu. Kamutu. Ka furthermore. Mutu. And in addition to my last thought, kamutu.
3: Just going back to anone, it's actually for... It's as if blah blah blah. Is that right?
1: Yeah,
2: it's like okay. It's as if
1: it's as if.
3: Okay. Just checking.
1: Yeah, itui anone kuia te mangoe o te whare.
3: He stood as if he was the spokesperson.
1: Mm-hmm. Yeah. But people hang on to ano, and then they go ano. But okay. Kamutu is furthermore.
2: In addition to that,
1: yeah.
3: Kei a koe he tauira?
2: Ko te wānanga o te roa tēnei. Ka mutu, he wāhi, he tai ana e te tangata te ako i te reo.
1: Kia ora.
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0: Right, John, ka pai koe Benny, me tō waia tā reo Māori, tēngo tēnā wai tā kua kore he kupu, yeah, it's a bit of an old school one now, isn't it? All right, tātai mai whai kinei ko te karere e haere ake nei. And a new study from Te Whare Wānanga o Tāmaki Makaurau says junk food companies are designing ultra-processed kai to keep people wanting more. Researchers say foods high in sugar, salt and fat are carefully made to trigger cravings and make it harder for people to stop eating them. The study, led by Dr. Joshua Clark, looked at 10 years of international research into ultra-processed kai. It found companies also use tactics like targeted online ads, bright packaging aimed at tamariki, placing junk food where people see it most, and processing food in ways that stop people feeling full. Researchers say this creates an environment where unhealthy kai becomes the easiest and most attractive choice. The study says the problem is bigger than just personal choice. Researchers argue the food system itself is designed to encourage overeating. The findings come as fresh experts around the world worry about rising obesity, diabetes and heart disease linked to ultra-processed kai. Professor Boyd Swinburne says Aotearoa is falling behind other countries when it comes to dealing with junk food issues. More than 120 countries now have taxes on sugary drinks, while countries like Brazil and Chile have tougher rules on junk food advertising and warning labels. Researchers say Aotearoa still does not have a major national strategy to reduce junk food consumption. The study also compares some kai industry tactics to methods once used by tobacco companies, especially marketing aimed at tamariki and vulnerable communities. Researchers are now calling for stronger health rules, clearer food labels and restrictions on junk food advertising to help create healthier food environments for future generations. Koe ra tēnā, he mi peke tēnei ahiahi Māori.
1: Te Waharoa ki te ao Mārama.
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0: yes. ما نبغى بوري
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1: Ko kohi nau marae. The people have gathered to celebrate Pokai in Ngāti Awa near Te Tiko since 1963. Rangatū custom dictated that the mid-Saturday in January was the most appropriate time to gather a whorua taupare, the ancestral house. According to the biography of Eruera Manuera, chief of Te Pahipoto, when the Pokai was held at Tauranga, the idea was born to host one in Ngāti Awa. Eruera went to Tauranga to play rugby on the invitation of Maharaya Winiata. When Eruera attended St. Stephen's with Tū Mate Mahuta, brother of King Te Rata, he would regularly return to Waikato and saw the benefits of Pokai.
0: Ko te Pokai, he mahi tō tō kai, he tō tō tangata. The Pokai is to create sustenance for its people.
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This Friday, it is, Friday, May 15th, they're having a pink mafero. 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And if you need to go and see a nurse tomorrow, 10 a.m. to 2 p.m., Ruku Moana Marae. Oh, I like that. They've got a few more things happening this month, but I won't get into that just yet because that's 21st and 27th. Okay. Okay, Jordan with a Y. If I can name it, the white dancing gets a 2 after 7. If I'm with the Jordan, where the white can't stop. Two Adi Brothers with Te Pū, and then Ducky Roots with My Aroha. My love. Ko hemi pe ke tēnei. 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
1: 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True or false? Pōtoko the Whiriwhiri was made king in 1858. True or false? True. Pōtoko the Whiriwhiri was made king in 1858.
2: Upoku Pakaru Resources proudly sponsored by Waikato Taimi.

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4: Ha kina kina e whakakaha I te whānau I te iwi katoa.
7: If you lost the bet, you'd have to do a dare. Had to walk down Jasmine Street in a bloody netball dress. I had to walk down there in a hula skirt, something else. It was, we had a blast, mate.
4: E hara I te toa takitahi, engari, e toa takitini.
7: Bro, JD had a black book, and I tell you, it was a legendary book, bro. They had all the phone numbers.
4: Whakarongo mai, hākari hā kina kina, every Saturday morning from 8 till 10, with JD and Namu, and you'll find it by searching Hākari with two A's on

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2: Rau, he whenua, he wai, he tangata. Raupatu, the land, the water, the people.
3: In 1985, the Waitangi Tribunal wrote in the Manukau Report Y8 that from the records of Sir John Gorst in 1864, the report of the Royal Commission 60 years after that, and from historical research almost a century since the event, all sources agree that the Waikato people never rebelled but were attacked by British troops in direct violation of Article 2 of the Treaty of Waitangi.
2: Kia tupu, kia hua, kia puawai. To grow, to prosper, to flourish.

0: Pistol Cody.
1: Ariki no noa.
2: Likened to a great whale and his attributes.
1: Yeah, this is another mihi that you can use for leaders to mihi to them and their abilities and their expertise. I'll probably use this for somebody on the coast.
3: Is that like, could you use it for someone like Whai McClutchy, who was a wahine that stood up at Tūranga Waiwai?
1: Yeah, absolutely. To any leader and their attributes and wahine mai, tāne mai, even kai karanga. When I think of somebody like Pānia, for instance, Pānia Papa, te te tangata, pai ki te reo, nui ana pukenga, you can use this as a mihi to her as well.
2: Oh, boy, so it's like the waterbenders.
1: I kia ora, there you go.
2: Aye.
1: Avatar all day.
3: Avatar all day.
0: Tāri te mai, hei! 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Raupatu, the land, the water, the people.
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2: And hea te tikanga.
1: Nā ko nā i pēnei ai au. It's because of that I'm like this.
2: Okay.
0: Yeah.
2: And you guys are looking at me.
0: Yeah, you need a few more.
1: Well, that's quite a, yeah, it's quite a big one.
0: I rongo au, kāre a pita i pai kia paora. Nā ko nā, i whakatau ai au, kia kaua a paora e pōwhiritia ki te hui. Bit long that one.
2: Oh, somebody didn't like pita, and it was because of that, he wasn't given a welcome to the hui. He wasn't invited.
1: Yeah.
0: Ana. We all do that sometimes.
1: Well, we try and
0: pay your
2: barbie. Yeah.
0: And you know, you got one text, you got one messenger group over here, and another one over there.
1: No, you've got about, if you've got four friends, you've got three messenger groups.
0: Because
1: there's one of those friends, they're not in that group. Yeah, you got another message because they're all in there, but the other friend's not in there. One for Paul, one for Peter.
2: And that's how you get yourself in trouble.
1: Nā ko nā i pēnei ai.
0: Yeah.
2: I pēnei ai. Is it ai?

0: atu. He whenua, he wai, he tangata. Raupatu, the land, the water, the people.
1: King Tāwhiao returned to the Waikato disheartened from his trip to England. He saw his people were impoverished, stricken by the land wars and confiscations. He established the Pokai, originally called Punakai, or source of food, on Kingitanga Marae, that he could attend annually and encourage the people to return to their marae. He said, "I have instituted this gathering to feed the widowed, the bereaved, and the destitute. It is a doorway that has been opened to the multitudes of people and the bounty of food." The first pokai was held at Whatiwhati Hoi in March 1885.
0: Kia tupu, kia hua, kia puawai. To grow, to prosper, to flourish.
2: Ko taupiriku ao ko kai tōtehe, te purupuru o te waka.
3: Te reo o tainui.

0: Aroha is giving without expecting anything in return.
1: You have to be there. That's what I mean by he aroha kiriuka, unflinching, uncompromising love for our tamariki and our children.
0: Have a safe and happy summer of fun in the sun. E tu whānau.
2: Tainui Live. He reo Māori.
3: He reo Māori.
2: He reo rangatira.
0: Here's another phrase we can use around the whare in the evenings. What shall we have for dinner? Hia hahi kai mā tātou I te pōnei. What shall we have for dinner? Hia hahi kai mā tātou I te pōnei.
2: He reo kōrero, he reo ora.
4: A spoken language is a living language.

0: he whenua, he wai, he tangata. Raupatu, the land, the water, the people.
1: According to the Court of Appeal, the Sim Commission's report had failed to convey the crippling impact of Raupatu on the welfare, economy and potential development of Tainui. It said that the annual monetary payments made by the government were well below present-day money values and called for a more real and constructive form of compensation if the treaty was to be honoured.
0: Kia tupu, kia hua, kia puawai. To grow, to prosper, to flourish.
2: And as always, we have, you know,
3: robustly discussed this.
2: Yes.
4: Yeah, we
2: deliberations.
4: We stayed up all night thinking about this.
2: Mm-hmm. And we landed on.
4: And we landed on e kōrero tēnei mo te wā e ruhāna koe te wera o te rā.
3: Oh, yeah.
2: Oh, yeah.
4: Kua rare.
2: Kua rare.
4: Rare.
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3: 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So nara rare.
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2: 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Yeah, oh, kua rare.
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0: 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Usually, with our timing, someone comes out with a card.
1: Yes.
0: He me e whakaati mai ana ki a mātou te taima.
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0: Ko tā tātou kiwaha, ko te heaha te aha.
1: Heaha te aha. Okay, and what's that got to do with the person with the timer?
0: Well, you know, ahakoa puta mai te ratangata me tana, me tana
2: tohuwa.
0: Tohuwa. Heaha te aha, kaori e iaro ake.
2: Ai, ai, ai.
1: Okay.
0: Yeah. So even though that person came out with their notice showing the time, didn't matter, that person took no notice of
1: them. No notice of them.
2: Kaori e iaro ke atua te kaikōrero ki a.
0: Yeah, koera te heaha te aha. To no avail, didn't matter.
1: Yeah, that's... See, I thought heaha te aha was something different. I just thought it was like what's the haps? What are we up to?
2: Yeah. Ko pēnei hoki e.
0: Ai. Ai.
2: Yeah.
0: E koeira, kei te horopaki, e aha ana te aha.
2: Ai, ai, ai.
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1: Yeah.
2: To know about. Hoino kei te horopaki i kēnei.
0: Yeah.
2: Me tohu ana i te tikanga o te...
0: Koina.
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0: Yeah, rere kē tangai. Kei tō wairua tonu te hea te aha me te auare ake, engari he rere kē tangano.
2: Mm.
0: Nē. 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

0: he whenua, he wai, he tangata. Raupatu, the land, the water, the people.
1: Despite widespread suffering and distress upon the people of Waikato to the north and south of the Mangatawhiri River as a result of Waikato land wars, which resulted in loss of life, resources and confiscations of their lands, the Kingitanga has continued to sustain the people. Its leaders have petitioned the Crown for justice and for the return of land since 1865 through to the settlement of Waikato Tainuiraupatu claim 20 years ago.
0: Kia tupu, kia hua, kia puawai. To grow, to prosper, to flourish.
2: Mā te reo Māori e kākahu i o whakaaro. 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

0: without expecting anything in return.
1: We were fortunate enough to have parents who oozed unconditional love and surrounded by uncles and aunts who were exactly the same. There's a lot of love, in that upbringing.
0: Have a safe and happy summer of fun in the sun. E tu, whānau.
2: Tainui Live. He reo Māori.
3: He reo Māori.
2: He reo rangatira.
4: Kia ora e te whānau. Today we look at the days of the week. Rā mere is the Māori kupu for Friday. Rā mere, Friday.
2: He reo kōrero, he reo ora.
5: A spoken language is a living language.

0: He whenua, he wai, he tangata. Raupatu, the land, the water, the people.
1: Pai Te Huri Nui Jones was one of the principal stalwarts for the Kingitanga. He was an advisor to Te Puia, King Koroki, and Te Arikinui Dame Te Atai Rangitahu. Following the recommendation of the Sim Commission, Pai Te Huri Nui played a major role in the negotiations and helped in the preparation of the Waikato Maniapoto Claim Settlement Act 1946. He was King Koroki's representative and inaugural chairman of the Tainui Māori Trust Board.
0: Kia tupu, kia hua, kia puawai. To grow, to prosper, to flourish.
2: Kiwaha. Kiwaha. Te kiwaha.
3: E hoi ana tō waka ki whea.
2: Where are you paddling your canoe to?
4: Where are you going?
3: E hoi ana tō waka ki whea.
2: Yeah.
3: Like, are we, do we say it as a pātai or?
2: Yeah.
3: Where the heck do you think you're going?
2: Yeah.
3: Okay.
2: But. Oh, you give a context. Ine e moe kei tēne te kiwahai.
4: Wa anō ki eiku te wā ka pūkei katoa te preti.
2: Yeah.
4: A te tangata, so someone is at a hākari.
3: Mm.
4: And they are piling it on. Like
3: yeah,
4: they're getting
3: like
4: ready.
3: Like they're never going to eat again.
4: Winter hibernation.
2: Yeah.
3: Right.
4: Kame atu tētai. E hoi ana tō waka ki here. Where are you going with all that provision?
3: Mm,
2: yeah.
3: Okay. Yeah.
2: So that's the kiwaha.
3: Okay.
2: Do you really need that much food?
4: Yeah. Yeah, are you not coming back? Like, is this it for you?

0: Kōrero tia te reo Māori i ngā wā katoa.
1: Te reo
0: o Tainui.
2: Raupatu, he whenua, he wai, he tangata. Raupatu, the land, the water, the people.
3: In 1989, the Crown and Waikato entered into direct negotiations. Waikato pursued compensation on the basis of their long-established principles of land for land. First, as land was taken, land must be returned. Second, the money is the acknowledgement by the Crown of their crime. In 1993, Nationals Minister of Justice, Douglas Graham, became the Minister of Office of Treaty Settlements, and as a goodwill gesture, the Crown vested the Hopu Hopu military base in Potatau Te Whirowhiro for the benefit of Waikato.
2: Kia tupu, kia hua, kia puawai. To grow, to prosper, to flourish.

0: Kia ora tātai tiwi, anei te kiwa, kau!
1: Te kiwaha!
2: Kei a koe e roana.
0: Kei a koe e roana.
2: Kei a koe e roana.
0: What do you think that okay, I like what we've been doing. E a ki o whakaro te tikanga o tērā kiwaha, Erika? Kei a koe e roana.
3: Like, take your time?
0: Yeah, you're warm.
3: Warm, okay.
0: Has something to do with time.
1: Yeah.
3: You took your time?
0: Nearly. So it's a bit of a negative connotation with this one.
3: Oh, okay.
0: Yeah.
3: Like, you took too long?
0: Yeah, no, like, you're you're late.
1: You're late. Oh, yeah.
0: You're the one that's making things long.
3: Yeah.
0: Hey,
3: yeah.
0: Hey,
3: yeah. Yeah.

0: He whenua, he wai, he tangata. Raupatu, the land, the water, the people.
1: No muri mai te whakaeke a ngā ope hoia i te rohe o Waikato ki te tonga o te awa o Manga Tāwhiri, tatāna ki te kotahi irakati rua miriona eka o ngā whenua. 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
0: Kia tupu, kia hua, kia puawai. To grow, to prosper, to flourish.
2: Te reo o Tainui. 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

0: being connected.
1: Communication is so important for any whānau, I believe. 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They will place their trust in you. 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And I believe it's very, very important to have those values in place. Just giving a listening ear.
0: Have a safe and happy summer of fun in the sun. E tū whānau.
2: Tainui Live. He reo Māori.
3: He reo Māori.
2: He reo rangatira.
4: It's Rebel Tani for the Pātara here, and today I'm teaching you how to ask somebody how they are feeling today. Kei te pēwhia koe I tēnei rā. How are you today?
2: He reo kōrero, he reo ora.
4: A spoken language is a living language.

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0: Kia tupu, kia hua, kia puawai. To grow, to prosper, to flourish.
2: Kiwa. Okay, I need the kiwa. Ha.
3: Kiwa.
2: And just to put a spin on things, I'm going to ask Eric, I'm just going to say, Ida, and see what she says back.
3: Dot.
2: No.
3: That's Ida Kati, right?
2: No. Ida's, no. Ida's also speckled. So
3: oh,
2: Ida.
3: Yeah, like core Ida in the Ida, Ida. Bottomly pots covered in spots. Harry McCleary book, that's translated.
4: Yeah, koe na te kupu, eh?
3: Yeah.
4: Ko Ida Ida.
2: And tētehi o ngā tani whanāna te wako o tainui ārahi mai, ko tō neinga, ko pane Ida Ida.
4: Pane Ida Ida.
2: Engari he momo ai he tērā.
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2: Ai? Panereira he, ah, yeah. Pacific Ahara Dolphin.
4: Ya, yeah, marama.
2: Oh. Ana kuira te tete o ngā taniwhanana te wako tainui.
4: Ai, ai.
2: Yeah.
3: Hey, that's so cool.
2: Yeah, okay, puheri ira.
4: Ira, ana tokai.
2: Ah, it could be. So ira is like, yeah, look in front of you. Kei whia te mena, ira, kei mui ako.
4: Ah.
5: Ko taupiri te maunga, ko Waikato te awa,
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1: Rahu patu, he whenua, he wai, he tangata. Raupatu, the land, the water, the people.
2: The Sim Commission recommended that a payment of £3,000 per annum be made to Waikato as compensation for excessive confiscation of Waikato land. Tū Mate, the Rangatahi Group and the Kingitanga didn't accept that offer, saying that since land was taken, land should be given back, and that financial payments would only compensate the wrongdoing. So began negotiation over the next decade with National Prime Ministers George Forbes, Peter Fraser and Finance Minister Gordon Coates and Labour Prime Minister Michael Savage.
1: Kia tupu, kia hua, kia puawai. To grow, to prosper, to flourish.
3: I like the feeling of your hands, those fingertips against my skin. Mind if I take a few dance? Mind if I go and let them in? I love the feeling of your lips,

0: Another kiwaha that came up.
1: Yes.
0: Pretty cool. Mauake nei.
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1: 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Ah, mauake nei.
2: Yeah. Mauake nei.
0: Yeah.
2: Like mau as in caught, catch.
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0: Forever
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0: Infinity.
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2: 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Yeah. 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
2: Tainui Live. He reo Māori.
3: He reo Māori.
2: He reo rangatira.
0: Here's another phrase we can use around the whare in the evenings. Clear the table, please. Whakapaipai te te pukua. 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Whakapaipai te te pukua.
2: He reo kōrero, he reo ora.
0: A spoken language is a living language.

0: Rahupatu, he whenua, he wai, he tangata. Rahupatu, the land, the water, the people.
1: Since the establishment of the Kingitanga in 1858, the government vehemently opposed it. After much deliberation by the Crown in July 1863, they sent military forces to unjustly invade the Waikato and cross the Mangatawhiri River. This initiated war against Waikato and their allies. By April the following year, after persistent defence of their lands, Waikato and their allies had fallen back and taken refuge in the King Country.
0: Kia tupu, kia hua, kia puawai. To grow, to prosper, to flourish.
2: Ko te kiwaha i te rānei, ko te!
3: Ko te rāpea.
2: Rāpea.
3: So we looked at koia and how it's used to emphasise or change the context of something.
2: Yeah.
3: And I thought e pai ki te...
2: Add on.
4: Koia rāpea.
3: So, whakarongo te wai. Māku rāpea, māku rāpea, māku koe e awhie.
2: So I'm happy for you.
3: Is the composer like questioning, or I might help you?
2: Yeah.
3: Or I might help you, rāpea?
2: Yeah.
3: It's actually, it's an indeed. I will indeed.
4: Oh.
3: Yeah. So when someone says, oh, kia kai tātou ki... Tēnei wharekai, say, ai rāpia, absolutely.
4: Okay.
3: Ai rāpia.
4: Oh, yeah, so it's...
3: Kia haere rāpia ki reira, let's go there.
2: Thank you for bringing that back for me. Yeah, because he wareware au i reira rā tērā kōrero iriana.
3: Ai.
2: Yeah, awesome. Yeah, māku rāpia.

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0: 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Someone could be talking about something and saying, wow, such and such is going on, but this has happened and therein lies the problem. Therein lies the problem. 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
1: And therein lies the problem.
2: Therein lies the problem. So right. I've got the marae sorted.
0: Yeah.
2: We don't have any chefs.
0: Yeah. 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

0: 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Raupatu, the land, the water, the people.
1: Following the unjust invasion of Waikato south of the Mangatāwhiri River, approximately 1.2 acres of land throughout Waikato Tainui was confiscated by the Crown under the New Zealand Settlements Act in 1863. This was to punish people of Waikato and gain control of the land placed by them under the protection of the kingitanga.
0: Kia tupu, kia hua, kia puawai. To grow, to prosper, to flourish.

0: one another.
1: The sense of responsibility for someone that was younger than you, that happened whether they were your brother and sister, whether they were your cousins, second remove or third remove, that didn't really matter. If they were younger than you, you had an obligation to care for them and make sure that they were safe.
0: Have a safe and happy summer of fun in the sun. E tu whānau.
2: Tainui Live. He reo Māori. He reo Māori.
0: He reo rangatira. Here's another phrase we can use in the mornings when it's time to get the kids up and off to kura. Hop in the car, we're off. Kuhuna te motoka, me haere tātou. Hop in the car, we're off. 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
1: 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The Tai Tokerau Party has been established in response to a growing call for the political representation grounded in the realities and the needs and aspirations of communities across Aotearoa. Te Tai Tokerau Party is grounded in Te Tai Tokerau and kaupapa is national. Te Tiiti Justice, local decision making, healthy whānau, strong communities and a better future for mokopuna. It will challenge the one size fits all politics by building a movement shaped by whenua, by whakapapa, and the lived realities of communities. Our foundation is Te Tai Tokerau. Our responsibility spans across the motu.
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4: 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You know, it's more, like, I don't know, more insult to injury really.
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4: I regard us as the experts of what's best for our rohe, for our people, and then having somebody come over the top and says, well, look, you've only got 3 months to come up with a proposal, otherwise we will tell you what's best for you. And to just make it quite clear, none of us were against local government reform. We all felt that it was needed. But what we're not happy about is the process that's been taken to look at that reform and what is best for all of us in that reform.
3: E mea ana te kōrero he nui rawa te utu o te pūnaha o te wā, ā kaore hoki ngā hua I te ke panuku, ko tā te minita me panoni kā tika.
5: We are announcing our proposal to replace regional councillors and force local authorities to develop plans to run their regions more efficiently and effectively. The status quo is not an option.
3: Hei tā te premier me eke ngā mahi ki tā te hunga utu reti.
6: We're imagining a system where we're actually up to 46% of consents are not needed and actually is much more permissive and we can crack on and get your things done and built and the consequences, yes, we will be looking at local government.
3: E wehi nui ana te rohe mō te tūpono turakina I ngā wāri Māori, te hononga hoki ki ngā iwi kua hia tau e whakapakari ana I tau a hono.
4: The reality from what I'm seeing and the changes that are coming, it's to me, it's almost obliterating the Māori voice.
3: E toru marama noa te roa kua tukuna kia hua mai he rautaki mā te rohe whānui, I mua I te whakatau mutunga ki Pōneke.
6: It has been absolutely hopeless how much we have bound this show up in bureaucracy and red tape. That has to stop. No other government in recent times taken on the RMA reform like we are. It's going to be a major reform of this government and we're going to simplify it.
7: Future state of local government in terms of what they do is very different to the status quo and the activity that will in effect be removed as a result of RMA reform will correlate in terms of who does what.
4: Is this an onslaught that us as Tiwi Māori are witnessing about minimising any form of involvement and participation?
3: Nā wai rā, kua puta te kare reo hotata, kia tū he hui kā hui koromatua, he kotahi ai te urupare, a te moana atoi.
4: My confidence comes from my level of optimism, really. Optimism around what this place means to me, what it means to us, I mean what means to all of us in the Bay, and that really is taking charge of our own destination and not having it dictated by central government.
3: Ahakoa e ngū ana te whare I te rānei, e haruru mārika ana te tohe kia mautonu ai te rangatiratanga o ngā kaunihera, huri I te rohe. 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
2: 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Do it!
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2: Oh.

morena. Atamaria, kia koutou katoa. On this Wednesday morning, Wednesday the 13th of May, and welcome back to another Taipari Taitumu Request by me te whānau. Kei te pē here koutou, how are you feeling on this Wednesday morning? Kei te pai? Ka pai. Ka pai e hoa mā. I'd like to send a big mihi out to each and every one of you who have joined me this morning. And after this next waiata here by the platters, I will be giving out our request line. Phone numbers, nō reira, whakarongo mai.

If you would like to ring from your landline phone, your home phone, that would be 0800 824 727. 0800 824 727. If you live in Tauranga Moana, 578 2982, 578 2982. And from your mobile phone, 07578 2982. 07578 2982. Eho ma. Nō reira, waiau mai, please ring in. I'd love to pay your waiata, send it out to whomever you would like to send it out to, e hōmā, pēnei, ienei, just like the next two coming up, as usual. To get our show started this morning, I would like to send these first two waiata out to each and every one of you who have tuned in this morning. Hea te marie, mōrena.

those who wired the day were from me. Going out to each and every one of you who have tuned in this morning. Atamarie Morena. Atamarie Morena Joy and Patrick. Your son Patrick. Joy and Patrick would like to send these two waiata out to everyone who's listening in, everyone tuned in. Tuatahi by Charlie Pride, Crystal Chandeliers, Tuarua by Jim Reeves, Mexican Joe Honey.

And there's to Waiata Wherefore Joy and her son Patrick. Hope you enjoyed your Waiata there, hua. Ka pai, coming up next, a dedication for Roger. Mōrena Roger. And Roger too would like to send this to Waiata out to everyone who's listening in this morning. Tuatahi, Lord, I hope this day is good. By Don Williams, Waiata Tuarua. Let It Be by the Beatles. Nō reira, whakarongo mai.

That is Te Waiata there, word for Roger. Hope you enjoyed your waiata e hoa. Ka pai I nāianei, I'd like to say mōrena aroha nui. Aroha nui would like to send these first two waiata and also send them out to everyone who's listening in, everyone who's tuned in this morning. A pai waiata tuarua by Sue Thompson, Sad Movies Makes Me Cry. And tuarua, 10 Guitars by Engelbert Humperdinck. Nō reira, whakarongo mai.

There's Te Waiata there, word for Aroha Nui, and going out to everyone who's listening in. I'll be back later to play you a second dedication later. Apai nane morena mata. Mata would like to send these Te Waiata out to Clark, Cora, Stanley, also to all her whānau all over the motu and in Australia. Sad song, say so much. And then Candida. Nō reira, whakarongo mai.

Tens tu o ATV por mata. Hope you enjoyed your way out there, huh? Ka pai hoa ma. Time right now is coming up to 17 minutes away from 5 a.m. Nō reira, these next two waiata, again, from me, going out to each and every one of you who are listening in. A te marie, mō reira.

time here at Taipari Taitumu is just going on to 5 a.m. E hoa mā, nā reira. Those phone numbers again. If you'd like to ring from your landline phone, 0800 824 727. If you live in Tauranga, 578 2982. From a mobile phone, 07578 2982. You know, and I'd like to play a dedication for Roger. So these two waiata for Roger and going out to everyone who's listening in. Tuatahi, peace in the valley, Elvis Presley. Tuarua, I believe in you, Don Williams.

And those two Waiata there were a second dedication for Roger. And going out to everyone who's listening and hope you enjoyed your Waiata e hoa. A poi e nai, and I'd like to play a second dedication for Aroha Nui. And this time these two Waiata going out to her over 70s group. All of the beautiful Kuia in her over 70s group. Pikirohina, Sue, Harata, her younger sister Nomai, Trina, Moana, Ella, Gail, Gabrielle, Shirley, Ludine, Diane, Lena, Janet, and Jill. Apai, Waiata Tuatahi. Sorry, e hoa, I could not find that guitaring Waiata raunchy, but to replace that, I would like to play The Shadows with Cavatina. And then your Waiata Tuarua, Johnny Cash with Ghost Riders in the Sky. Whakarongo mai.

goes to Waiata. There were second dedication for Aroha Nui. And that time going out to her over 70s group. Have you enjoyed your Waiata e hoa? Ka pai inaia nei. Morena Atereta. Atereta would like to send these two Waiata out to the Whatuira whānau, Paituri whānau, and her friend Mike in Tokomaru Bay, and also everyone who's listening in. Waiata Tuatahi by Jimmy Swaggart. He was there all the time. And Waiata Tuarua, Little Boy Blue. Whakarongo mai.

Those who Waiata there were for Atarita. Hope you enjoyed your Waiata e hoa. I'll be back soon to pay you another dedication. Inayane, Morena, Nor, Joy, and Patrick. Joy and Patrick would like to send their Su Waiata out to everyone who's listening in. Tuatahi the Drifters with Up on the Roof, and Waiata Tuarua by Herbs with Long Ago. Whakarongo mai.

Those who were today were second dedication for Joy and her son Patrick, and going out to everyone who's listening in. Ka pai, and I now like to pay a second dedication again for Atereta, and going out to the Patuira whānau, Paituri whānau, and her friend Mike in Tokomaru Bay, and also everyone listening in. Waiata Tuatahi by Marilyn King, The Lighthouse. You asked me to pick your Waiata Tuarua, so I have picked Another Day Old by Eddie Dalton. Nō reira, whakarongo mai.

And those two wires are there. We're second dedication for Atarita. Hope you enjoyed that, e hoa. Ka pai e hoa ma, 18 minutes away from 6 o'clock from Waimutu, Nō Reira. Anei, etahi waiata.

Tetewi, that is me. For another morning on this Wednesday morning, Wednesday the 13th of May. I hope you enjoyed the show as much as I enjoyed being with you this morning. I hope you have a lovely day at Mahi. And I look forward to catching up with you tomorrow morning on tomorrow morning's show. Until then, be good, be kind. 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
1: robustly discussed this.
0: Yes.
2: Yeah, we
0: deliberations.
2: We stayed up all night thinking about this.
0: Mm-hmm. And we landed on?
2: And we landed on, he kōrero tēnei mo te wā, e ruhāna koe te wera o te rā.
1: Oh, yeah.
2: Kua rare.
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2: Like yeah, oh, kua rare.
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0: Morena e te whānau. 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
2: Oh, morena, papa.
1: Kaha tō parakui he e tama. 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

0: Hello, it's your Ripple 30 for the part that I hear. Today I'm going to teach you how to ask somebody how they are feeling this morning. How are you this morning?
1: He reo kōrero, he reo ora.
2: A spoken language is a living language.

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1: I went to the moped store. What's uppers? The salesman's like, what up? What's your budget? And I'm like, honestly, I don't know nothing about mopeds. He said,
2: I got the one for you. 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
0: 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I hope you're having a massive morning and
1: taka.
0: We'll be coming back very shortly with, of course, all the news that are breaking over the last 24 hours. Mai tere mai, stana mora.

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0: Right, yeah.
1: Prince Harry.
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1: 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Yeah, beautiful. They all look stunning as well.
0: Yeah, big shout out going out to them. And we're going to check out some of the news and sport that broke over the last 24 hours. Mai tere mai. Katara.
1: Atawhai.
2: Katara and Atawhai in the morning show.
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0: and Andy Jar taking us back to the old school with that track right there, man. Taking us right back to the early 2000s.
1: Love that song.
0: Silly love song thing with Telekong, are we yet? All right, time to check out some of the news that broke over the last 24 hours.
1: All right, Kartika, as online shopping continues to become more convenient, so too are ways for scammers. They are working to lure their victims. QR code scams, the newest wave of cyber fraud, are surging across Aotearoa with attacks rising sharply over the past 6 months, according to our sources, which is crazy, eh? They always find a way. Where there's a will, there's a way.
0: Oh, yeah, so be careful out there, Whanau. Judith Collins, of course, has left the Parliament, the outgoing Papakura MP, farewelled Parliament after 24 years, at least 18 ministerial portfolios and 8 consecutive electorate wins, telling the House she was over politics. Ka kite, Judith.
1: Thank you for your service. Yeah. Whether you liked her or not, she was there doing what she thought was best in her lane. So ka pai koe. Also, te whanau, a Hamilton drug boss who assumed at least $2 million in ill-gotten gains had a firearms delivered by a Uber service.
0: Oh.
1: I didn't know Uber services drop off firearms, but hey.
0: Probably didn't know. Probably was in a package.
1: Yeah. Well, anyway, to find out, after months, Hamilton District Court can finally reveal details of the offending conducted by the 12-person syndicate after its leader, Madison Fraser Webb, was sentenced to 11 years and 8 months in jail yesterday.
0: More than 5 years after the government purchased land previously earmarked for housing at Ihumātau, a plan for what to do with the whenua remains in limbo. Yes, a long-running protest and occupation began after Fitch's purchased the historically significant site in South Auckland in 2016. The standoff ended in December 2020 when the previous government bought the disputed land from the construction giant for $29.9 million. And then the government set up Te Rōpū Whakahaere, a steering committee made up of local hapū, Te Ahiwaru and Auckland Iwi, Te Kawerau Hamaki and Te Akitai Waiohua, with involvement from the Kingitanga as well. Then the finance minister, Grant Robertson, said there would be housing in Ihumātau. But from a taxpayer point of view, it's important to me that we now have the ability for this land to be used for housing and for other purposes too, he said at the time. But nothing has been done at this stage. And 5 years on, Māori Crown Relations Minister Tama Potaka told reporters a solution had yet to be found, adding that it was a delicate situation.
1: Well, it's still dragging on.
0: Yeah, still
1: Come
0: dragging
1: on,
0: Pato, on.
1: Sort it out.
0: Yeah,
1: let's drag it on still. Anyway, it's fun. There's your news over the last 24 hours.
0: Kapai Ayana Lee, here's Housebroken. It's Tauri Live at 7:25. My music pick is up next. It's all about Aotearoa music today, so let's jam that out for you. Ako Tatari.

0: Tama e hau spreken ai ana li me tereka o ngā weta ngā tino mihi o te a te homa kei te pēwhia.
1: Ai, kei te pēwhia, te whānau, you made it to Wednesday, hump day, halfway ai. Through the week,
0: yes,
1: love that.
0: Yes, we're almost there, we're almost at the weekend, whānau. And with that, we have our New Zealand Music Month happening right now, and today is all about Aotearoa music with our music pricks, and I've got a bit of a doozy this one, taking it back to 1999. Now, we have had a few labels that came about in Aotearoa, especially around hip-hop and
1: Fubu.
0: Poly music and all of that kind of stuff. Fubu?
1: Fufu. Fubu. You know off on Friday?
0: Oh, yeah, no, I don't, yeah, no. Yeah, hey, I think.
1: You haven't picked their songs and they're not from New Zealand anyway.
0: Oh, okay, all right. So before there was Dawn Raid, they used to have a label called Urban Pacifica.
1: Mm-hmm.
0: And then that's who I have chosen today for my music month, Anita Waiata. So this is one day Hummel's on this track. Who else is on here? Moisan's on their track, Lost Tribe, and AKA Brown as well. I'll team up on this one right here. It's called One Anei Te Waiata Iaiane.

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4: Kangana Tainui Live ki te whai I ngā tohu tohu a te mana whanonga kaipāho. 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

0: All right, Ari Shaw. He's got a few new songs out at the moment, Ka Pai Koe.
1: Hard out, Ka Pai Koe.
0: Yeah, loving it. It's a good day. Tēnā tērā kāunga awa yet. International Dinosaur Day today, if you didn't know the answer, fine.
1: What?
0: Mm-hmm.
1: How did I not know that exactly. With my boy who's a dinosaur freak?
0: Yeah, International Dinosaur Day. Have you got a favorite dinosaur at all?
1: T-Rex.
0: Ah, yeah, you like the T-Rexes. I forgot the one that was on...
1: Pteranodon.
0: Pteranodon.
1: Tyrannosaurus Rex. Yeah, Kamataki, yeah. I wish there was a Māori dinosaur cartoon.
0: My Tuatarei, that's probably the only dinosaurs we had around here. Still alive today, so we survived the whole situation.
1: Yeah, take it, do your best dinosaur of these.
0: Well, nobody knows what a dinosaur sounds like.
1: Well, I reckon this is what they sound like.
0: could have been. It could have been. We don't know. Yeah.
1: It sort of sounds like a whinging dog.
0: Yeah, I reckon could possibly have done it. Could possibly have been just like that.
1: Hey, or Jurassic Park. Hey, pai era kiriata yo at the Hariana.
0: Yeah, I like that. Yeah, see, that's the image we get in our head is that they sounded like that, but I don't know. I don't know what they want to sound like. They want to sound like birds.
1: Yeah. Tweet, tweet.
0: Yeah. All right, okay, well, we're going to get back into the music right now. And as we do that, Luke Metcalf, who was the halfback of the Warriors, has been given permission to talk to other NRL clubs. He mustn't be happy with the fact that he has taken a backseat step to Tanner Boyd at the moment. Him and Tanner Boyd might have been a good pairing together after his ACL injury, but no, he might not be here next year. So change is afoot. Here's Tupac.

0: Chupachka Changes, tenga tereka o ngā waiata. Right, time for our kupu whakarite o te wiki.
1: Ai, ko te kupu whakarite, tēnei rā, he mihi ki te tangata, ki te kararehe, ki te aha aturānei, he mihi mata kuikui.
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1: Yeah, looking absolutely gorgeous too. She suits wearing brown, I tell you that. 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Ay, and she's looking great, she's looking beautiful. She
0: Actually,
1: really
0: they're
1: is.
0: All looking dapper, even Matarahui in his tux there.
1: He looks sharp, eh? They all look sharp, beautiful. It's me, hea tāua te kite atu, ngā mihi mata kui kui.
0: Ka pai, and here's Chris Brown with his new one. It's called Obvious. He's got new tracks out right now as well, a brand new album coming out very shortly from Breezy. Check it out on all streaming platforms.

0: Marcus Brown and Obvious Tingo Tere Konga. We're at the Waitu News with update just around the corner. Don't forget, of course, a birthday shout outs happening after 8 o'clock. You can hold on my 0800 954 036, and we'll shout out to that special somebody. So maitere mai.
1: Ko te kiwa hai te rānei, ko te!
2: Ko te rāpea.
1: Rāpea.
2: So we looked at koia and how it's used to emphasise or change the context of something.
1: Yeah.
2: And I thought e pai ki te...
1: Add on.
2: Add on.
3: Oh, I like koia rāpea.
1: You're going to add on koia the next rāpea. One.
2: So, whakarongo te wai. Māku rāpea, māku rāpea, māku koe e awhie.
1: So I'm happy for you.
2: Is the composer like questioning or I might help you?
1: Yeah.
2: Or I might help you, rāpea?
1: Yeah.
2: It's actually it's an indeed. I will indeed.
3: Ah.
2: Yeah. So when someone says, oh, kia kai tātou ki tēnei wharekai, say, ai rāpea. Absolutely.
3: Okay.
2: Ai rāpea.
3: Oh, yeah. So it's,
2: kia haere rāpea ki reira. Let's go there.
1: Thank you for bringing that back for me.
2: Mm-hmm.
1: Yeah, because I wareware au I reira rā tērā kōreo iri ana.
2: Aye.
1: Yeah, awesome. Yeah, māku rāpea.
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0: Kai Renaboy and sitting on top of the world, Tingo Tereka Onga. 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
0: All right, Amorangi Bristow Havili. 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
0: 48 years today is Kitsi Mao. It's Zara, 30 years today, rā whānau kia koe. Javina Hoana Davis, hare rā whānau kia koe, because you have an awesome day today. Kitty Nathan celebrating her birthday. Xenia Talfessa, wow. Ashley Wilson, and koea Daku, Ashley Wilson, anō hoki, ngā mihi kia koe. No reira, mihi anō kia koe te whakanui ana tō rā whānau i tēnei ki o ngā rangi. And as we do, we like to sing a song out to you. So here it is. It's Kalani Unfolded with Tani Lā.

0: Her brand new album is out now as well. Check it out on all streaming platforms and download it, man, if you're into a bit of Kalani. Ka pai.
1: All right, coming up is te whānau mautoru mai ai kei tā wāhi tō tātou ariki nui me tāna kāhui i tēnei wānau. Nā reira, ko ngā whetū e hāngau pūana ki te who of you, who of us, which zodiac is the most fortunate to meet celebrities?
0: Oh, okay, we'll do that next at te whānau. Lads of the Mist right now, here is Rua with Tanya Live.

What? You don't listen to the radio? Oh, well, at least our tupuna are listening. Pātara e Ngāti Whai, 7 to 10 a.m. only on Tainui Live.

0: Jera and gentlemen, tēko te reka o ngā waiata. All right, ngā whitu, who amongst us would be more likely to meet celebrities, is that right?
1: Yep, that's absolutely right, and that's coming off the back of our Arikinui who met Prince, what's his name? Prince William.
0: Prince William, yep.
1: Stefano. Okay, kua ki o whakaro, we'll go top two today.
0: Okay, Leo.
1: Yes, oh, smack bang on the money.
0: Yeah, he's a leader, that one, so he usually would have to surround himself with like-minded people.
1: Absolutely, smack bang there. Parts as the most star-stunned sign, Leos are often in the same room as celebrities because they belong there.
0: Mm.
1: Yep, you belong there, Stefano. That you also have a natural charisma and gravitate towards glamorous environments where famous people hang out. They are the performers of the zodiacs, often working in entertainment and similar industries. There you go. You
0: okay,
1: Leos.
0: Okay.
1: You performers use.
0: Yeah, they definitely are.
1: Kua ki o whakaro, most likely fortunate to meet a celebrity.
0: Well, I've met a few, so I'm going to say Aries.
1: Yep, you're in there. You're absolutely in there. You're in the top five, all you Aries. E aui ara ko te mea tuarua ko ngā Sagittarius.
0: Sagis, okay.
1: You Sagis e te whānau. Sagittarians are magnetically lucky and often find themselves in the right place at the right time. Their adventurous, fun-loving and travel-orientated nature means they frequently cross paths with influential people. There you go, you Sagis and Leos.
0: Yep, well, there you go.
1: Lucky people, you.
0: Hang out with them for now and you might meet some real interesting people along the way. Mm-hmm. All right, October London, just around the corner, me tana waia to make me wanna. And then, of course, Atawha will have her music pick. It's all about New Zealand music and New Zealand Music Month, of course, so we'll do that next.
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0: All right, New Zealand Music Month, and today's kaupapa when it comes to our song picks is New Zealand music. And what have you got for us this morning, Nea Tifa?
1: Ai, te whānau I tēnei rā, I huake tēnei pēne, tēnei kāhui I te tau. Ko taimano I waro I Otikaumā Iwa. And, you know, felt like a bit of cunny vibes this morning. So ko ai atu e tarai wai tēnei o ngā waiata, Cornesia Mystic Jump.

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0: All right, Carla Greening and your company, Tingutereka Ongawayata. Now, just browsing through Aotearoa New Zealand music charts at the moment, the top 40 songs, and on the back of the biopic, if you like, of Michael Jackson, he has surged back into the New Zealand charts with one, two, three, four, I think there's five songs in the top 40 right now, selling and being played across Aotearoa New Zealand.
1: That makes me want to go, hee-hee.
0: Yeah, jam it out, man. He's the man. Do you have a favourite Michael Jackson song at all?
1: Thriller.
0: Thriller's your favourite?
1: Thriller. Mm. That's the first song that came to my head right, pretty much right now.
0: Oh, yes, it must be.
1: Hey, it makes me want to do my, that head thing.
0: Yeah. You know, do you know the dance?
1: Huh?
0: Do you know the dance?
1: That's not it. You do it then.
0: I know. So it starts off like this, right?
1: Looks like your head's having a fit. Whānau, now he's doing his head like he's swimming, he's doing the butterfly in the swimming pool.
0: Oh, sure. You don't mess with me when it comes to Michael then.
1: Oh, there we go. Soon he's going to be moonwalking,
0: I can moonwalk too,
1: by the way. We might take a video of it,
0: mate, Whānau. But I love a lot of his songs, of course. The Bad album's probably my favourite one, probably because that came out when I was... when I was younger. But all of his older stuff, of course, was good. But, right up there, Billie
1: Heal
0: Jean.
1: The world,
0: is that one of your favourites? Is that one of yours? Just coming to your mind?
1: Yeah.
0: What's
1: your favourite? What's your top three Michaels?
0: Top three Michaels, Man in the Mirror.
1: Vain one. Vain man.
0: No. It's about making change at the point. Making change in one's life.
1: You gotta
0: know the kupu man. You gotta know the kupu at the point. It's not about making change from the man in the mirror. Changing yourself from bad into good.
1: My God.
0: That's about it. I'm gonna make a change for once in my life.
1: Oh, that was good.
0: It's gonna feel real good. Gonna make a difference. Gonna make it right. As I turn up the colour of my favourite winter coat, the moon's mowing my mind. I see the kids in the street without enough to eat. Who am I to pretend that I don't even see their needs? Hey, told ya. Don't mess with me when it comes to the Michael Jackson.
1: Oh, I love it.
0: So Man in the Mirror is one. I like the whole choir thing. I think that'll be awesome. Tita, that song, or even a Whakawātea, that one. Beat It.
1: Or even that would be a Mean Whakaeke.
0: That'll be Mean Whakaeke.
1: Could you imagine
0: that? You can jam it. A lot of the songs that they will do that. Back or White is another one.
1: Matter.
0: There's enough listening to me and Michael Jackson. So yours was Thriller and Heal the World. Come on. It's a good message, man. We need to heal the world, especially with everything that's going on right now.
1: We need to make it a better place for you and for me and the entire human race.
0: There are people
1: dying.
0: If we care enough for the living, make it a better place for you and for me. Hi, Maidens, it's for us.

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1: 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True or false? Ochoa was born in Okoroide. True or false? True. Mahinarangi traveled from the east coast to Aotea where she met Turongo and they had their son, Ochoa.
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7: Te maramataka I tēnei rā, today is a koha day, a give back day, encouraging you to give back. 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

0: Thea and Westside. 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
1: Ngā mihi o te ata. West West up in here, whānau. I was waiting for you to say something like that.
0: Dubs up, whānau, dubs up. I just want to shout out to a whangarei man who's been praised for turning a morning coffee stop into a high-stakes takedown after tackling a fleeing vandal to the ground. Police say the incident began around 7:40 a.m. on Monday when they received reports of the disorderly man moving along Cameron Street in Whangarei. Now, according to the area response manager, the man was observed kicking shop windows and throwing outdoor furniture as he moved through the area, with one shop front reportedly smashed during the spree. And then he tried to run away, and then a person came out the cafe and did an all-black tackle on him. So good on ya.
1: Yeah, good on ya.
0: Get it, my man.
1: Get it. And speaking of kai, ka tuwhera tētahi maki tāna rahau, a new 24-hour McDonald's will be opening up in Matamata.
0: Okay.
1: Right? And to align into this, I've got a bit of a quiz, a food quiz for you coming up.
0: Food quiz, oh, I'm not that good when it comes to food quizzes, but we'll jam it out nonetheless. Big Mountain and Reggae in the Summertime.

0: Goodbye, Big Mountain Reggae in the summertime. Wasn't that? All right. Quiz time.
1: Yeah, quiz time. Give it a go. It's Ifana Mina Kwakwe e Fakarongorogwana e Tienera. And this quiz today is all about kai. Here we go, Pats. Ko
0: riri kwa? All right.
1: Okay, what does light mean on a food label? Light mean on a food label?
0: Light. Less fat?
1: Yeah, pretty much. It usually means the food has one or third fewer calories or 50% less than that reference to food. You know, growing up, we never really bought that, light blue milk. It was always dark blue.
0: Yeah, well, unless you're on the co-proper, you wouldn't really do it, would you?
1: Yeah. Here we go. Okay, ready? True or false? The daily value for protein is required on all food labels. True or false? Yep, tika koe. It is optional unless a protein claim is made. What does best before mean?
0: Best before means that it's best you eat this before this date, but you can eat it after that date.
1: Tika, pretty much it's still safe to eat, but it's best to eat it at its wholesome full quality. Kāpai koe. Yeah, buddy, you're doing good today, Pats. Kāpai koe. Okay, one of these is not an alternate name for sugar. Fructose, maltose, or sodium?
0: Sodium.
1: Tika. Ding, ding.
0: Yeah, that's salty.
1: Salt. Mm. Yeah. Kāpai. Here we go. Let's jump into our organic kai. What does free range generally mean for meat and eggs? It
0: means they're not caged. They get the range. They get free. They're free.
1: Yep. Tika. Yeah. That's exactly right. Here we go. Natural on a label, guaranteed that no pesticides were used as well. Here we go. Clothing labels, real quick. Hey, real fast. What does a square with a circle inside it mean?
0: Squared circle, I don't know.
1: Tumble dry.
0: Okay.
1: Crazy, right. What does a triangle with an X over it mean when it comes to your kākahu?
0: Not too sure. Yeah, no.
1: Not to bleach. Here we go. One more. What is the primary purpose of a product label?
0: Primary purpose of a product label is to identify, don't
1: they? Yeah. Yep, ticker.
0: Yeah.
1: Identify the product. Right. Hey, look, Ikio here, it was a food one, and then I jumped into clothes.
0: Yeah,
1: the
0: we've gone now.
1: But you did good. Can't buy.
0: All right. Oh, well, yeah, those were some good food ones that you probably should know, funny.
1: Hey.
0: Especially with the use by date and the best before date. They're two different things. So,
1: ticker.
0: Yeah, you want to know that you can still eat it if it's best before, but if the expiry date's on there, then do not eat after that.
1: Can't buy.
0: Come on. He's back to my roots. It's Rebel Soldiers.

0: 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Tewhaka ki te ngā Waikato elections happening this weekend.
1: Ai, te whānau ki runga o Parāwera, te kaukaraka ki Pūrekireki, te kau Hāwhipahi, te kaumatahi ki te Pui Amarai.
0: Ka pai, and it's all happening May the 17th, that's this coming Sunday, ne? Nō reira Parāwera, Pūrekireki and Te Puia. Check out Waikato Tainui for all the deets.
1: Absolutely.
0: Kapa is Israel star. Love is all we need. Tengu tene ki o ngā waiata.

0: All right, Speed Demon, Justin Bieber. It's Tony Live. More dinner. Now, we're just having a quick little conversation off here about some apps, and I'm not really up to pay with these ones, so what have we got?
1: Some go-to apps, Etifano, is First Table. So First Table, long story short, is an app and also a page. So when you download it, or if you sign up to First Table, you pretty much get 50% off.
0: Oh, right,
1: heaps of restaurants.
0: I remember you telling me this one. Yes.
1: You get heaps of 50% off. Could you imagine taking the whānau to Iguana here in Kirikiriroa or anywhere else and getting half price for each plate?
0: Yeah.
1: That's First Table.
0: Not that we do that very much in my whānau, but we don't really eat out very much.
1: Yeah, neither do I.
0: But if I do, I wouldn't mind having 50% off everything.
1: Oh, I'll go for the most expensive on the menu and I'll get that half price. Thank you very much. But yeah, First Table, if you haven't heard of it. Also, you have apps like Grab One's another good app to have because, you could just put in a region. So if you jot in Waikato, then it has all these activities that you get percentages off, hairdressers, barbers, kai stores, all this stuff with this discount just by being a Grab One member.
0: Okay, does it cost?
1: No.
0: Oh, sweet. Hey, there you go. Just some a couple of apps you might want to get on to.
1: Grab One and First Table.
0: Sure.
1: There you go, Tefano.
0: Like it. All right, Mama, don't cry. Ane ata wehi me tene ki o ngā wai at First Table and Grab One. Might want to check those apps out at the whānau.

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0: Te kiwa e mumura, te ngotera ka o ngā waia, anei tā tātou kupu whakarite o te wiki.
1: He mihi mata kui kui, kia koutou katoa e pēkari taringa mai anei tēnei ata.
0: Beautiful. 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Yeah, could be your kararehe, could be your dog in the morning.
1: Hey, you can see, kauri a dog, a mihi mata kui kui ki a koe ma dog.
0: Yeah. I had a dog, Haki was his name, fluent in te reo Māori. Well, he could understand. Well, you can teach a dog anything, right?
1: Yeah.
0: Sit, stand, whatever, roll over. Well, my mate Pumi, he had trained that dog, he roto I te reo, so e noho, e tu, takapori.
1: What's a teker Māori?
0: yeah, kainga or, patua, anything like that. So he had that dog on lock, and then, yeah, it taught me, and then I took the dog, and yeah, it was a good dog.
1: It was a good dog. So go mate.
0: Yeah, mate. I was ages ago now.
1: True. Ngā mihi mata kui kui ki a koe mā dog. And say it to the birds when you go outside while you eat mahi.
0: Yeah.
1: Go outside and go, ngā mihi mata kui kui ki a koutou ka manu.
0: Tika.
1: Give it that wave. Go outside and be a weirdo. Walk past someone this morning. Don't say morena.
0: Yeah.
1: Say, ngā mihi mata kui kui ki a koe.
0: Do it. From your chest. Get it out there.
1: Yeah, get it out.
0: All right, it's Sunny Ray. One last bit thing with any kiongawi yata.

0: DJ Noise and Amelia, how are you? 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
9: If you lost the bet, you'd have to do a dare. Had to walk down Jasmine Street in a bloody netball dress. I had to walk down there in a hula skirt, something else. It was, we had a blast, mate.
6: E hara i te toa takitahi, engari, e toa takitini.
9: Bro, JD had the black book, and I tell you, it was a legendary book, bro. 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
6: Whakarongo mai, hākari hā kina kina, every Saturday morning from 8 till 10, with JD and Namu, and you'll find it by searching Hākari with two A's on

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2: Kupu whakarite, rite, rite, jārito mai, hei.
3: He manawa tīti.
4: Determined to the end like a titi.
3: Kia ora, yeah. So this is a simile that likens you to the titi, bird who flies all the way to Russia to do its business and then fly back. But yeah, it's about somebody being determined to finish the task at hand. Contrast to he harore rangitahi, which is right out of puff too early. So this person is determined to the end.
5: And just like when you're eating a titi, because as soon as you hear the word manawa titi, it takes a lot of determination to eat that titi, to get around it, to get through the bone. All that sort of stuff. He manawa titi kia koi I te manawa titi.
4: Is it also a mission to cook titi? Like, is it a long process?
3: I think you just boil it. They boil it up like a boiler.
5: But that also takes a lot of manawa titi determination, the level of the water. When are you going to put the titi in the pot?
3: Well, when I think about the Koronehana tent and then the titi tent that's there and the amount of hours that they spent in there cooking those titi for everybody out in the at the pa. So yeah, he manawa titi te rā kāhui.
4: Kia ora. And just the thought that the titi travels to Russia.
6: Well, not travel, flies to Russia.
4: Anā, ka hoki mai.
5: Katahi ka haere ki raro I te ia papatuānaku, ki reira ka kapo, ki reira ka kai, I te manawa titi.
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